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You're recording. I can hear you. Don't.

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15: A better life with Dr. Sanjay Gupta.
16: You ever wonder why the same cold virus makes some people so sick and others not sick at all? Well, according to an interesting new study out of Yale School of Medicine, one key factor is how quickly the cells in their noses, called nasal cells, respond to the virus and contain it. It's called the interferon response, and it can vary for different people. Now, when that response gets inhibited, it can trigger a different reaction, which leads to excessive mucus production and inflammation. In other words, a cold that is a lot more miserable. Of course, there are other factors at play: your genetics, any underlying conditions, immunity from vaccinations or previous infections. If you are trying really hard not to get sick, high-quality masks, they can be very effective. Also, good old-fashioned hand washing. And remember not to touch your face. I'm Dr. Sanjay Gupta, helping you live a better life.
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2: Where you going?
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0: you could put me any place on the map, cause I'm him. 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
1: Whoa, whoa, whoa, whoa, whoa, whoa.
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bastard. I'm addicted to you, you're restricted to me. 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
1: Y'all, I'm getting ready to put y'all up on something, man. 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
1: Hey, yo, check this out. This DJ Khaled, and this is my new song, One of Them, featuring Lil Baby and Future. It's your music.

0: like, yo, come by the studio. I told him I wanted to come check him. I come check him at the studio. And let me tell you something. The same feeling I got when we recorded Every Chance I Get is the same feeling I got when we recorded one of them.
1: Broski, you know what I'm saying? You got Wham, you got Billy in this, you know what I'm saying?

0: 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Happy hump day to ya, Amri CG. Back to help you work your way over the hump. That's a hook you up that hip-hop and R&B until 3. And we're back hooking you up with a chance to win a trip for two to check out Lil Wayne live on stage as he brings more than 2 decades of the Carter album series to stages across the country. You and a guest will be able to check him out at a tour stop city of your choice. All you got to do is make sure you're locked in and listening out for today's 2 National Midday Text keywords for your chance to win that trip for two. Also, make sure you're listening out for a chance to win a free tank of gas. It is our Tank a Day in the month of May giveaway. Listen for today's keyword for your chance to get hooked up with that free gas. And you know, throughout the day, I got to touch on the latest news and entertainment headlines. On the entertainment news tip, a Georgia man has been sentenced after pleading guilty to stealing Beyonce's unreleased music. I'll tell you what he was sentenced to and more details in regards to his sentencing. And South Carolina Democrats caught a temporary win. In a surprising vote, 5 Republicans ignored that madman in the White House's warning to gerrymander Jim Clyburn out of his seat by splitting up his district. I have the deets on that as well. So all of that and so much more is on the way. Make sure you do not miss it. Keep your radios right here and continue to kick it with yours truly. Coming up next, you know I got you. More hip-hop and R&B for you. We go ahead from 50 Cent, Leon Thomas with No One Told Us, Kalani with Folded, Juvenile, Megan Thee Stallion with BBB, and more on Z93 Jam.
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1: Z93Jams. Good morning to you. I'm Reese G with your real motivation, and I'm back to motivate you about keeping your mouth shut, not oversharing what you got going on, what you're working on, the shift that's happening in your life. It's for you to work through, see it through, and let the results speak for itself. Yesterday, I shared with you that message with a touch of spirituality motivation in it, and today I want to do the same. But I want to recap what I shared with you yesterday for those that may have missed it. It says, this is the season to be still. Don't overshare. Don't tell everybody your next move. And don't feel pressured to explain what God is doing in your life. Some things are better kept between you and God. Everybody listening doesn't genuinely care, and everybody smiling in your face isn't rooting for you. Stop running to people with every problem, every struggle, or all of the good things that you got going on in your life. You gotta learn to keep things to yourself. Talk to God about it. Move in silence, pray in private, and let the results speak for themselves. That was yesterday's motivation, and today I want to share this with you, where it says, stop telling small-minded people your big dreams. They can't handle it. The number one reason people fail is because they listen to their friends, family, and neighbors, co-workers, and other people, over-listening to God and your gut, your instincts, your intuition. That small voice that speaks to you, sometimes you don't listen to yourself, okay? So the moral of this motivation this week, everything ties back into your spirituality. But also, when we are working through things, whether it's good or bad in our lives, we tend to want to just share everything that we're dealing with. Understand sometimes it's therapeutic. Understand there's people closest to you that you believe is for you and rooting for you, but that's not always the case. You got to learn to move in silence. You got to learn to speak to God if you got to talk to someone. And you got to learn to know who you can and can't share things with. Because I'm not saying that there's nobody out there that you can share things with, because they are. You just have to have the discernment to know who they are. And even then, know how much you can share with them. Because sometimes people not intentionally will speak negatively into you. They'll speak discouraging words. And not because they're doing it because they're not rooting for you or they want to bring you down. They just can't see it for you. And sometimes they can't see it for themselves, so they can't see it for other people. So you don't want those that negative talk, discouraging words, to take seed and root within you, because if you start believing it, it starts expounding, then you start pulling back and not moving forward and not believing that you can accomplish the things that you can accomplish or get through the things that you're going through, the struggles, the adversities, the difficulties. So believe in yourself, speak over yourself positively, and pray about the things going on in your life, both good and bad. And the things that you can share with who you can share, feel free to share it with them. Things that you feel you shouldn't be sharing with certain people, you kind of have the discernment, I don't really probably need to be talking to them because they smile in my face, but they really ain't rooting for me. Probably even plotting behind my back. Don't share it. Listen to your instincts. And that was your real motivation on Z93 Jams.
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1: Lil Wayne, a rap icon, bringing more than 2 decades of the Carter album series to the stage, and you could be there to see it live. 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

0: We're giving away a tank of day in the month of May. I am Reese G, and that's right, y'all. We're filling up your tank to ease some of the pain at the pump, and boy, is it painful, okay? Normally, normal times, before all of this mess with the madman in the White House going to war on Iran, I'd spend about between $50 and $55 to fill up my tank, and that's using 93. I filled up my tank because I was on E. Last week, $84. 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Coming up next is more hip-hop and R&B. We're going to hear from Ludacris with Pull Over. The Baby with Pop That Thing is also on the way, as well as Chris Brown with Obvious and Brent Faiyaz with Have To. 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
1: Lil Wayne, a rap icon, bringing more than 2 decades of the Carter album series to the stage, and you could be there to see it live. 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

0: It's 3CG wrapping up that nonstop hip-hop and R&B on Z93 Jams. And I want to take some time out to give a shout-out to everybody that came out this past Sunday to the Playground Lounge for brunch. It was the all-white Mother's Day brunch day party, and the building was full of ladies wearing their white fits, just looking real nice. And ladies, we want you to do it again this Sunday with us in your leopard fits. That's right, it's the Ladies in Leopards edition of the All-You-Can-Eat Brunch Buffet with that open bar. 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And if you're celebrating a birthday, you know, as I always say, we're looking forward to celebrating with you. 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
1: Lil Wayne, a rap icon, bringing more than 2 decades of the Carter album series to the stage, and you could be there to see it live. We're sending one winner and a guest.

0: inspired when I hear just greatness, you know what I'm saying? When I hear new music and it inspires me, that means it's super great when it's new, because I stay in my classic bag, you know what I'm saying? I can listen to classics all day and I'm good. But when I hear something new that make me feel like, oh, shit, you know what I'm saying? Those be the special ones, you know what I'm saying? So I love to, you know, work with new artists that I just turn into a fan, you know what I'm saying? And then, you know, when we meet each other and it's mutual respect, you know what I'm saying? It's respect, and they respect what I've done in the game, and I'm trying to give them as much game as possible.
1: Broski, you know what I'm saying? You got Wham, you got Billy in this, you know what I'm saying?
2: We the best music! While they watching us win, another anthem upon the...
1: Yeah. Biggest you can get, you dig?

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1: Lil Wayne, a rap icon, bringing more than 2 decades of the Carter album series to the stage, and you could be there to see it live. 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
1: Thank you, Charleston County Sheriff's Office and Charleston County School District, for recognizing James B. Edwards Elementary School Resource Officer Derek Conkey and Student of the Month Georgia Hill. A special thank you to We Thank You campaign sponsors Explore Charleston and Bodega Restaurant.
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11: A Better Life with Dr. Sanjay Gupta.
12: For years, scientists have been studying the association between depression and dementia. As you might expect, the relationship is complicated. But there's this new study out of the UK which found it's not just broad strokes. There are six symptoms of depression that are especially correlated with dementia risk years later. Number one, losing confidence in yourself. Two, not being able to face up to your problems. Three, not feeling warmth or affection from other people. Four, feeling nervous and anxious all the time. Five, not being satisfied with the way tasks are carried out. And finally, six, difficulty concentrating. What we could be seeing here is the impact of people becoming less social, or that certain changes in the brain lead to both depression and dementia. But dementia takes longer to manifest. If you notice these symptoms, talk to your doctor about it. I'm Dr. Sanjay Gupta, helping you live a better life.
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0: Z93 Jams, I am Reese G with your entertainment news headline. In regards to the Georgia man that's accused of stealing unrelated music and confidential tour materials connected to Beyonce, he has pleaded guilty and has been sentenced. Now, in case you forgot or in case you missed it, the theft took place July 8th of last year when Beyonce was in Atlanta performing four shows at the Mercedes-Benz Stadium as a part of her Cowboy Carter tour, when members of her tour team reported a break-in involving a rented vehicle that was parked inside a garage. Several valuable items were stolen, including show plans and a MacBook Pro laptop and jump drives containing Beyonce's unreleased music. Now, investigators later connected Kelvin Evans to the crime using surveillance footage and vehicle tracking evidence. They say the vehicle allegedly used during the theft was captured on security cameras near the scene. Kelvin Evans was first arrested in August of last year for violating parole before being formally charged in connection with the Beyonce unreleased music theft the following month in September of last year. He previously rejected a plea agreement in March of this year and initially maintained his innocence. However, on May 12th, he waived his right to a trial and pleaded guilty to entering an automobile with the intent to commit theft and criminal trespass. He was sentenced to 5 years. Under this sentence, he will serve 2 years in prison, while the remaining time will be completed on probation. He was also ordered to avoid contact with the victims involved in the case and stay away from the location where the theft occurred. While authorities have not publicly confirmed whether all of the stolen materials were recovered, this guilty plea kind of officially closes this case. Beyonce, at this point, nor her team has publicly commented on the sentencing. Coming up next, more hip-hop and R&B. 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

0: Z93 Jams, I am Reese G. And if I've said it once, said it twice, I'll say it 1,000 times. 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
11: The risk of stroke goes up for all of us as we age. But for women, the risk really amplifies after menopause. In fact, 1 in 5 women in the United States between the ages of 55 and 75 will have a stroke. But according to a new study carried out by researchers in California, adhering to the Mediterranean diet can significantly lower that risk. One expert said, "We continue to see study after study showing that a predominantly plant-based diet improves all sorts of different outcomes. Now, with this diet in particular, you've seen it lower the risk of certain types of cancer, diabetes, depression, dementia, even gum disease. Now, as a reminder, the Mediterranean diet prioritizes eating vegetables, fruits, beans, olive oil, nuts and fish, and limiting meat and dairy. I'm Dr. Sanjay Gupta, helping you live a better life.
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0: Z93 Jams. I'm Reese G in Chucktown. That's going to do it for me. Our time together has come to an end for today. As always, you know I enjoy spending my day with you, but it's time for me to slide to the side and let DJ Kaz get at you so he can help you continue to work your way over the hump as he hooks you up with that hip-hop and R&B until 7 p.m. As always, he's going to keep you in the know as the best way to go to get where it is you're trying to go with those traffic reports for your Wednesday afternoon commute. And I know he has more in store for you, so make sure you kick it with him. As for you and I, tomorrow morning, 10 a.m., that's when we'll get back together and do this thing that we do all over again. So until then, whatever it is you got going on the rest of your day, make sure you enjoy yourself, okay? Most importantly, please make sure you're safe out there. And as always, from me to you, I wish you peace and blessings.
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7: A better life with Dr. Sanjay Gupta.
8: You know, it's interesting. For such a long time, I think people thought about diseases as something that mostly happened later in life. Just in recent years, however, we as a society have really begun to think about preventing certain ailments much, much earlier. Case in point, new study out of Northwestern University School of Medicine found the mid-30s are a major turning point for men's heart health. For women, about a decade later. But for the men, this is the time when you really need to be thinking about your heart health seriously. At a bare minimum, start seeing a primary care doctor once a year just to get your blood pressure and cholesterol checked. You can also look up and then do your best to follow what is known as the American Heart Association's Life's Essential Eight. These are things everyone can do to decrease their risk of heart disease. I'm Dr. Sanjay Gupta, helping you live a better life.
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0: 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Good afternoon, Chufftown and surrounding areas. Yeah, let's get after it on this Hump Day Wednesday. And we got the hookup for you this afternoon. Got tickets to go check out Don Toliver. He'll be at the Colonial Life Arena, and that is going down this Sunday. So if you'd like to attend, got tickets for that, as well as the DJ Cleave All About R&B Mayfest going down in Santee on this Saturday. And we got your tickets and got you covered for that as well. So keep it locked in, because you know where the winning begins and ends, right here on the Turned Up Radio Show. And we got music on the way from Money Long, Gonna Do Some Gunna, and Burna Boy coming at you, as well as new flavor from Johnny Verse, Venus, excuse me. And that's coming at you next on the Turned Up Radio Show. 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Keep it locked in to Z93 Jams.
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2: 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It's attorney Trey Harrell. Hope you're having an awesome day and this traffic isn't too bad for you. However, if an auto accident has caused your day not to be awesome, remember, Trey Helps. 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
3: 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Overall, things looking pretty good right now. A lot of green on the screen. So just this reminder, remember, every day about 8 people in the U.S. are killed in crashes that are reported to involve a distracted driver. Never text and drive. Hands on the wheel, eyes on the road. And we'll check things again here shortly. From the injury...
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15: What are the chances you are listening to this while drinking a nice hot cup of coffee? If so, don't let me stop you. For years, we've been reporting on the health benefits of coffee, and that's not going to stop today. A new study, this one out of Harvard School of Public Health, found that coffee and tea could help lower your risk of developing dementia. People who enjoyed 1 to 3 caffeinated cups a day saw the biggest impact. In addition to the caffeine, coffee contains hundreds of bioactive compounds that can influence inflammation, glucose metabolism, vascular function, and oxidative stress. It's also possible coffee drinkers might be doing other things that keep them healthy. Eating a more balanced diet, getting plenty of exercise, sleep, not smoking, or drinking too much alcohol. And finally, staying socially active. I'm Dr. Sanjay Gupta, helping you live a better life.
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0: Turned Up Radio Show. It's the one DJ Cass, Don Tolliver right there. Yeah, it's going down, and you could be there this Sunday. That's one of the tracks I'm quite sure you're going to be feeling, and you're going to be moving to, and you're going to be vibing to. So if you would like to go this afternoon, we're going to hook you up with the tickets for the Octane Tour going down this Sunday, and that's going to happen at 5:50 this afternoon. So lock it in for your chance to win. To hear tracks like Body from Don Tolliver as we bless you with those tickets to the Octane Tour. So Sha Baby's going to be on there as well. So Fuego, get these words out today. That they'll also be a part of the Octane Tour if you are familiar with those artists. If not, Don Tolliver alone, you can go and check out. We got those tickets for you at 5:50. Coming up next, Artist Spotlight. We celebrate one of the well-respected hip-hop voices in the game, one of those sharp pens, and we'll get after it with one of his conscious tracks. Next on the Turned Up Radio Show, it's the Z.
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4: You may know on traffic in Charleston, starting off looking at the Dunhill Bridge, we have some congestion heading towards Clemens Ferry Road. We also have some congestion on Leeds Avenue coming from Dorchester Road, including Meeting Street heading towards I-26. We also have a slight delay for those who are traveling on the Ravenel Bridge. Savannah Highway southbound from Wesley St. Andrews to Main Road is a 9-minute delay. I-26 westbound from I-526 to Nexton Parkway is a 9-minute delay.
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16: If you're someone who isn't super active, just thinking about the amount of exercise you're supposed to get every week can feel daunting. 75 minutes of vigorous exercise, 150 minutes of moderate intensity exercise. It's a lot. But I have some good news for you in the form of a recent study out of Norway. Researchers found that for most sedentary people, getting just 5 more minutes of meaningful movement a day had a statistically significant impact on their expected lifespan. So did reducing the amount of time they sat every day by just 30 minutes. That's not to say that this bare minimum is what you should aspire to, but I think it's a good reminder that doing something is always better than doing nothing. The point is, just get started. Work just a little bit more movement into your daily routine, and don't even think of it as exercise. I'm Dr. Sanjay Gupta, helping you live a better life.

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1: Lil Wayne, a rap icon, bringing more than 2 decades of the Carter album series to the stage, and you could be there to see it live. 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
1: 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I am
2: 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I was stargazing. Life goes on, honey.

Turned Up Radio Show on Charleston's Home for Hip Hop and R&B. I am DJ Cass. What up, Chuck Town and surrounding areas? As today we celebrate Terrence Thornton, a.k.a. you know him, I'm your Pusha. Pusha T celebrates today. Was born on this day back in 1977. One of hip hop's sharpest pens and well-respected MCs in the B.I.Z., and he celebrates his 49th. And of course, you know, he made noise as one half of the Clips alongside his brother No Malice, breaking through in the early 2000s, as you probably recall, after being discovered by the one and only Skateboard P. Yeah, their debut album, Lord Willing, goes without saying, defining moment in hip hop with them banging tracks and classics like Grindin'. And When the Last Time, you know it very well, right? Even when Clips didn't get the mainstream industry love that they deserved, albums like Hell Hath No Fury was recognized as classics with their raw lyricism and uncompromising honesty to reality. Now, after the Clips went on hiatus and parted ways with Pharrell, Pusha carved out this powerful solo run that he's had and still continues to have, even though Clips is back together and making a lot of noise. And he signed to Ye's Good Music back in 2010, and he quickly became a voice of the label. And his solo albums, let's see, it was My Name Is, King Push, Darkest Before Dawn, Daytona. Yeah, all of those, and also Almost Dry, yeah, earned critical acclaim, Grammy nominations, eventually going number one on debut of the Billboard 200. It's Almost Dry, yeah, back in 20 Double Deuce, man, along with, by the way, being president of Good Music at the time, helping shape the sound and direction of one of hip hop's most influential labels at that time. Now, beyond the albums, Pusha T's impact stretches into hip hop history moments, from lyrical battles, as we all know, then shifted to Grammy dubs and nominations that cemented him as one of the elite pens in the game. Now, he's definitely earned his respect, earned his flowers, earned them bars by spitting that lyrical warfare each and every time he touches a mic. And we got to give him those flowers and celebrate him on his 49th. And we turn to a conscious side that maybe he's not so much connected to, with the track entitled Coming Home. Now, this is a standalone single that was released in 2019, featuring none other than the great Lauryn Hill. Now, the track stands on its own as a reflective, soul-conscious track about mass incarceration and the real impact of outdated drug laws on black communities. You'll hear all of that in the track as he speaks to those locked up and left behind, while Lauryn brings that soulful sound of hope, healing, turning the song into a message about redemption, justice, and finally making it back home. And we bless you with it right now and salute Pusha T on this his 49th, and celebrate his contribution to this thing we call hip hop. Let's go.

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4: True blessing is I've worked with 90-something percent of every artist I ever wanted to work with. You know what type of accomplishment that is? I've worked with all the greats, all the best, because we the best. But, you know, I would love to work with Lauryn Hill. You know what I'm saying? I got a great relationship with Lauryn Hill and her family, but I would love to make a record with her. You know what I'm saying? I would love to make a record with Lauryn Hill. I would love to work with Andre 3000. I've worked with him on Ross's project, meaning as in, you know, being one of the A&Rs of Ross's albums. And he blessed him and his brother, Big Boy, cleared the sample for me for Miss Jackson. So I'm grateful for that. You know what I'm saying? But I want to make a record with him.
5: Broski, you know what I'm saying? You got Wham, you got Billy in this

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1: Lil Wayne, a rap icon, bringing more than 2 decades of the Carter album series to the stage. And you could be there to see it live. 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
2: Hello, country. It's attorney Trey Harrell. Hope you're having an awesome day and this traffic isn't too bad for you. However, if an auto accident has caused your day not to be awesome, remember, Trey Helps. Oh, and with this Charleston traffic, you might as well go ahead and follow us on social media, at Trey Helps.
3: You may know we're back on traffic in Charleston. Looking at the map, the Don Hope Bridge is getting more congestion as the hour passes by, passing through Clemens Ferry Road and onward to Daniel Island. We also have a longer delay for those traveling on Leeds Avenue coming from Dorchester Road, including meetings through heading towards I-26. Highway 61 westbound from Magwood to Beast Ferry Road is a 7-minute delay. I-26 westbound from downtown US 17 to I-526 is an 11-minute delay.
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15: The risk of stroke goes up for all of us as we age, but for women, the risk really amplifies after menopause. In fact, 1 in 5 women in the United States between the ages of 55 and 75 will have a stroke. But according to a new study carried out by researchers in California, adhering to the Mediterranean diet can significantly lower that risk. One expert said, "We continue to see study after study showing that a predominantly plant-based diet improves all sorts of different outcomes. Now, with this diet in particular, you've seen it lower the risk of certain types of cancer, diabetes, depression, dementia, even gum disease. Now, as a reminder, the Mediterranean diet prioritizes eating vegetables, fruits, beans, olive oil, nuts and fish, and limiting meat and dairy. I'm Dr. Sanjay Gupta, helping you live a better life.
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0: Yo, DJ Cass on the check-in, and you know I got you with all that hip-hop, the news, and traffic. 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
1: She ain't even all that. Like, I ain't even like that. Ain't her mama white.

0: Y'all getting ready to put y'all up on something, man. I
1: put on. Turned Up Radio Show's the one DJ cast. You know, good afternoon, Chuck Town and surrounding areas. Sometimes I get fatigued with some of the stories or information I got to share with you. This is one of them. I mean, it's really got me, like, exhausted right now. But I knew something like this was forthcoming. I talked about it on the show. And now it seems to be somewhat of a possible reality where a lot of folks are speaking up about this situation right now in regards to the recent events of the killer of Walter Scott, including Walter Scott's family, learning that this former North Charleston police officer who killed Walter Scott could possibly be getting out early. Now, if you recall, here's the key to this. It was a mistrial on the state charges, and he ended up pleading guilty to federal civil rights violations that got him this 20 years that he's now serving, right? Now, the interesting thing about that is I was like, cool, as long as he's been convicted of something going away, but I had to educate myself on why it's still important for states to continue with the prosecution of these individuals that commit these heinous acts because of an individual that is in the White House now. And again, I don't want to put too much on him on this one because it was this family of this police officer appealed to his last administration and they wasn't here for it. You know, to some credit to them, it's hard to give them credit for anything, whether it's 45 or 47 or 45 right now. But that's a story for a different day. But the fact of the matter is, I had to educate myself to understand is, why are they wasting time? He already got life in prison, and now he has to be tried on the state level. Because I realize when you have these corrupt administrations or these people who just have no regard for the victims and their families, that they will pardon some of these people. And that's not what the pardon power is supposed to be used for, but I pushed that to the side because I could go on a whole long presentation about that. The fact of the matter is, that's why it's important for both sides, if both sides are pursuing charges against an individual, to go through with it, regardless of taxpayers' money that's being spent. Because in the event, you got the same thing they tried to do with George Floyd killer. And the reports came out that this administration was considering a pardon, because there was petitions out there to pardon from them racist bastards. Excuse me. I'm just fatigued right now. So some words may be unfitting this show or me particular, but I'm fatigued and PO'd at the same time because it continues to happen. So this one is a little bit different. So I want you to understand that there is, that was signed into law by 45 at the time. This law called the First Step Act. And it's an act that is like criminal justice reform, where once again, it was signed back in 2018. And the goal was to reduce overcrowding in federal prisons and give incarcerated people a real chance at rehabilitation. And eligible inmates, they could earn time off their sentences by completing education and job training before they are reintroduced to society. And it also expanded good time credits aimed to help people successfully transition back into society while lowering their chances of a repeat offense. So what they're trying to do with this one is the same thing. And you would be like, wait, how are they going to do this when he went to jail because he murdered somebody? Ah, that's the key point. He didn't go to jail for murdering somebody. He went to jail that he pleaded guilty to, which he didn't think he was going to get as long as he did, for violating Walter Scott's civil rights. So therefore, the loophole in this law is that he's not a violent criminal, which we all know he is. So by this loophole, could wind up getting him into a halfway house in Florida, come next year. And then eventually back out in them streets. Now, of course, him and his family would love to get out, and especially he could see his daughter that was just about to be born before he went in and all that stuff like that. But there is a human being that's no longer here. And with that being said, this loophole needs to be looked at in a way to say, yeah, you don't fit this First Act law because of the violent nature of which you're really was involved in, even though you was not convicted of that. Now, this could be the same exact situation of George Floyd killer, where the state prosecuted and he was found guilty. So even if he was pardoned, nah, you ain't going nowhere because these sentences are concurrent. So you're still stuck in here. Yeah, you got pardoned from that side. It may look good on your record once you get out, but you still got to do your 20, 30, 40, 50 years, whatever it is. This right here should be the same, but because the state didn't follow through because they had to come to some type of agreement with the federal government and say, okay, we won't prosecute you. Now he gets off, because that should have been the default, that if the state had went on and prosecuted, retried him, if it wasn't for the freaking buffoon with the buffoonery that went down with that mistrial, black person too, by the way. I was like, well, never mind. Better pause right there. So bottom line is, at the end of the day, there's a petition out there to sign to say, no, don't let him out on this loophole. So stand with the Scott family and be like, no, man, this needs to change. There's a petition. Sign that petition and say, no, there needs to be exceptions to this loophole, that if you're not in for said crime, even though we all know you committed the crime, we seen it on video, that needs to be taken into consideration as well before he's let out, because he's not one of those white collar criminals or something, or somebody is in on a drug felony or something like that. It's murder. Period. Full stop. You know what it is. You saw it. There's no ambiguity to this at the end of the day. Oh, that word's too big. Damn it. Okay. The bottom line is, we all seen it with our own eyes and we know what we saw. You shot a man that was retreating from you in your back. There's only 8 million other North Charleston police officers out there that would have been able to apprehend him. But you felt the need. And then you and your buddies tried to hide the evidence. Man, All right, we going in the mix next, because I could let loose on this situation. And I'm fatigued, because whether it's the Voting Rights Act or whatever, we just continue to get slapped in the face. But because of modern technology and our focus is everywhere except for the attack on black and brown people, on communities that's underserved, all of this stuff go by and there's nobody to stop the freight train. But we can, if we get together, we the people, and say, you know what, regardless of anything, just like with Bloody Sunday. All people from all walks of life saw it on TV when it was televised to the nation. That's not cool. And then people from all walks of life converged and said, that's not going to happen again. Miss me with that. Stop that. So the bottom line is, we can do the same and not get distracted by these smart devices and stuff. Stand with this family, sign that petition, and be like, nah, let him, he did the crime, let him serve his time, and once he's out honorably, he can do whatever he wants. And even though a whole human being is no longer here, he served his time. But outside of that, getting off for a situation like this because of a loophole, that's what we doing with murderers? Got it. USA, USA, gotta love it. Now that I put you on, what you going to do about it? Sign that petition? I think you should. It's Turned Up Radio Show's Disease.
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4: You may know we're back on traffic in Charleston. Looking at the map, the Dunhope Bridge is getting more congestion as the hour passes by, passing through Columbus Ferry Road and onward to Daniel Island. We also have a longer delay for those traveling on Leeds Avenue coming from Dorchester Road, including meetings to be heading towards I-26. Highway 61 westbound from Magwood to Beast Ferry Road is a 7-minute delay. I-26 westbound from downtown US 17 to I-526 is an 11-minute delay. From the injury to the trail, traffic center.
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12: A better life with Dr. Sanjay Gupta.
13: Across the country right now, at this very moment, there are probably arguments taking place about who's doing more of the housework, the homework, the shuttling of kids from this activity to that. It's true. By and large, women do more of this than men. But doesn't have to be that way. And if you and your spouse can level that playing field, it's going to make both of you and your kids happier. Psychologist Yelena Ketchmanovich says this might be how you get there. As hard as it might be at first, try to think of your partner like a teammate, not an adversary. Learn how to do some of the chores your partner does to get a better understanding of how much effort something takes. And finally, take the time to acknowledge what the other person is doing. And every now and then, even express your appreciation. That'll go a long way. I'm Dr. Sanjay Gupta, helping you live a better life.
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I just messed up the whole program. 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

0: 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It's the one DJ Cass. What up? Hopefully all is well on your commute. 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Always a silent prayer inside the Turned Up Radio Show that you do that there. And put it on your smart device as a reminder. Or just focus in on 5:50 this afternoon. Got those tickets to see Don Toliver at the Colonial Life Arena. And it goes down, just to keep in mind, because it's going to happen quick-like. So these concerts are for this weekend. It's the Octane Tour. It's going down at the Colonial Life Arena. And that is in the Cola. And that is Columbia, if you didn't know. Okay, so we got those tickets at 5:50. At 6:20, we got your chance at the DJ Cleave All About R&B May Fest. And you all know who that features. Cut Close, Changing Faces, Adina Howard, Rome, and Surface. So within the next, let's see, where are we? Yes, the next 25 minutes or 20 minutes, we'll be getting caller number 9 for that. And at 6:20, we'll be getting caller 9 for this. So you can get with this or you can get with that. Either the DJ Cleave All About R&B Mayfest or the Don Toliver. You got your chance to pick who you'd like to go see the Octane Tour going down at the Colonial Life Arena on this Sunday. And of course, the R&B Mayfest is Saturday. It's Turned Up Radio Show. We got ticks for you coming up next. Keep it locked in. We back in the mix on Z93 Jams right after this.
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2: Hello, country. It's attorney Trey Harrell. Hope you're having an awesome day and this traffic isn't too bad for you. However, if an auto accident has caused your day not to be awesome, remember, Trey Helps. Oh, and with this Charleston traffic, you might as well go ahead and follow us on social media, at Trey Helps.
3: You may know we're back on traffic in Charleston. Reports of a crash on I-26 eastbound at exit 212C, Interstate 526 eastbound to Mount Pleasant. It's starting to have a major setback for those who are trying to travel over to I-526 over to I-26. We also have a lot of congestions for those who are traveling on Leeds Avenue coming from Dorchester Road, including Meeting Street heading towards I-26. I-526 westbound from Clementsbury Road to I-26 is a 14-minute delay. Always have your blind spots.
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16: You ever wonder why the same cold virus makes some people so sick and others not sick at all? Well, according to an interesting new study out of Yale School of Medicine, one key factor is how quickly the cells in their noses, called nasal cells, respond to the virus and contain it. It's called the interferon response, and it can vary for different people. Now, when that response gets inhibited, it can trigger a different reaction, which leads to excessive mucus production and inflammation. In other words, a cold that is a lot more miserable. Of course, there are other factors at play: your genetics, any underlying conditions, immunity from vaccinations or previous infections. If you are trying really hard not to get sick, high-quality masks, they can be very effective. Also, good old-fashioned hand washing. And remember not to touch your face. I'm Dr. Sanjay Gupta, helping you live a better life.

0: Z93 Jams, Charleston's home for hip-hop and R&B. Turned up radio show. It's the one DJ cast. You know, despite the ballots being set for the 2026 upcoming midterm elections with the primary and things like that, and what lawmakers, which was perceived at first in the Senate of the great state of South Carolina, that said, thumbs down to redistricting. And maybe they did it for all the right reasons, like when Trey Harrell was on yesterday, basically saying, no, it's wrong. Not in the middle of the game. We can't do that now. Now, I would assume that Democrats, as weak as they are, some of the weakest people I've ever seen, like, just punch them back in the mouth. When you get hit in the mouth, just punch them back. You have the right to defend yourself. That's why I will vote, and he gets my endorsement right now, Gavin Newsom. He was the first one, and I may not like all his policies in California, but he was like, you know, when he tweets and stuff, he does all caps. He does the same thing this dude does. Because if that's the standard that you want and that you like, well, I can do it too. Oh, you want to redistrict? I can do it too. Like, where the rest of the Democrats at? All the southern states are doing it. It's like, yeah, we're going to erase all the black vote, all the black voice. And anybody in certain districts that would vote along the lines of Democrat, that's not limited to black. But, you know, black heavily favors Democrats. And for all you black Republicans that are pushed back, you know what it is. You just happen to be on the other side. But you know what the majority of how black voters vote. Stop freaking playing. And at the end of the day, now you're going to limit black, brown, and underserved, their voices. So, Henry McMaga, as I thought he would, as the last stopgap, is calling them back into session. So, I guess I can bring Trey Harrell back on the show and say, you were wrong. Seems like the old guard is not holding the line. They're falling in line with their massa. Their Lord and Savior. So the bottom line is, at the end of the day, their session is supposed to be over tomorrow, I think, at 5 o'clock. So we'll see if he signs an executive order to say, okay, you're not done at 5. You guys got to come back, and we have to deal with this redistricting thing. Why do we? And why did the House of Representatives not give the appropriate vote to say, no, that's done? Every 10 years we do that, according to what Trey Harrell educated us on yesterday. Every 10 years is when we do that there. We ain't going to do it in the middle of the game. It's not right. Let's do it the legal way. So I would assume the weak-ass Democrats will stand up in South Carolina and say, you know what? We're going to take this to the South Carolina Supreme Court. Now, the Supreme Court of South Carolina does rightfully so what they should do and strike this down because, again, the ballots are set, even though they would push back the primaries, which is already, they laid out the whole thing. They laid out the whole thing already. We'll just push it back, I think, instead of it'll be pushed back from, all the way to like September 1st. Then we'll have the primaries and we'll rush everything through. So the last stopgap is you and me. And what way is that? Yeah, at the ballot box to say, okay, you mixing us in with this. And I don't think they're going to be happy with $6 a gallon gas. We're moving towards that. 50 cents in 2 weeks. It's up 50 cents in 2 weeks. $4.50 in most areas. We're moving closely towards $5. Then it'll be $6. And you still going to vote against that because you won't cross party lines? Then you get everything you deserve, and I hope you go broke. That's how frustrated I am that you would vote that much against your interest to keep this man and what he's trying to do, and you don't realize he's only doing it for one reason, and that is to not be impeached. It's not anything else. That goes to show you he don't care about you. He just doesn't want to be impeached for a third time. The man's ego will be shattered. Not like, oh, okay, y'all impeach me again. Like, if I'm him, impeach me again. I'm not leaving office. Senate ain't going to get rid of me. So I'm good. It'll just be on my record like that. I don't care. I got highways named after me. I got airports named after me. I got statues that's erected of me. What do I care? So let's see what we do as the last failed stopgap if the Democrats, which I assume they will, go to the Supreme, push this all the way to the South Carolina State Supreme Court and say, this is unconstitutional. This can't happen. Not in the middle of the game, as Trey Harrell said yesterday. And that's why he got a problem with it. Outside of Charleston losing its voting voice. That moves into Myrtle Beach. Wait, what? The biggest state? I mean, excuse me, the biggest city in this state? And this what we doing? Okay. Which includes Charleston and North Charleston and the whole low country area. This what we doing? Gotcha. All right, I had to put that in because it's breaking news that came down in the last couple of hours, the last 3 hours, our local news started reporting. So this is where we are, okay? All right, so we're behind, but that's okay because this was important to put that out there to let you know where it was. And I already put it on social media as of yesterday where it seems like the Democrats came out with their official positioning. Yeah, we the people, we stood on it, and look, it's not going to happen. And I was the only one in the comments that says, you do realize Henry McMaga has got the last say, and he's going to call them back into session. That's what it is now. Just trying to tell you, I'm just a DJ on the radio. What the hell do I know? All right, let's do it now as we take a look at traffic. Call number 9-308-9393. Let me go ahead and bless you with these tickets. Get some joy in our lives because everything around us is crumbling and nobody's doing nothing about it. But we could be the fail-safe, the stopgap. But we got to stop letting social media and all this distract us and do what we're supposed to do. Or if you don't mind losing your voice and have other people have to speak for you or whatever and you become way below a minority, then okay, carry on. Outside of that, let me escape you with the woosah now. All right. Have a nice time up there at the Colonial Life Arena for caller number 9-308-9393. Don Tolliver, it's going down. You could be in the house to see him perform. It goes down this Sunday. If you want to be a part of it, hit me up. The Octane Tour this Sunday at the Colonial Life Arena for caller number 9-308-9393. Holla at me and I will hook you right on up. Now we will go take a look at traffic as we having an issue with our computer, but that's all right. We'll get it straight in just a second. Yeah, we got it straight. All right, here's traffic.
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3: Your man Noah back on traffic in Charleston. Looking at the map, the Dunhill Bridge still has some moderate congestions heading towards Clements Ferry Road. We also have some moderate congestions on Savannah Highway heading towards the Ravenel Bridge, including Leeds Avenue coming from Dorchester Road. And we have a moderate delay for those traveling on Meeting Street heading towards I-26. Savannah Highway southbound from Wesley St. Andrews to May Road is a 13-minute delay. Always check for your blind spots. From the injury attorney, Trey Harrell, traffic center.
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0: Turned Up Radio Show. It's the one DJ Cash, ready to bless you yet again for the pair of tickets. This time we're doing it for the DJ Cleve All About R&B Mayfest. Is going down this Saturday in Santee at the Gilmore Sports Complex. If you would like to attend to see Cut Close, Changing Faces, Adina Howard, Roman Surface, man, if that was yesteryear for you, you want to relive it, call number 9. 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We're running up the numbers on these ticks, baby. Yeah, we just giving away. Ticket Central. 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We come back, we got the Viral 9. We celebrate birthdays and the feature song of the day. It's all coming at you next on Z93 Jams. 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
4: 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It's attorney Trey Harrell. 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However, if an auto accident has caused your day not to be awesome, remember, Trey Helps. 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

0: You know, it's interesting. I talked to Ludacris a couple of weeks ago.
1: What?
0: I did. And I was like, yo, why are you coming out with a, you know, like, what's the deal with this? You know what he told me? I got it recorded, too. I can play it back for y'all at some point. But basically, he told me, like, I'm paraphrasing. He really ain't feeling all this whack music. So that's why he had to come out with that. So what did you think about that track? That's just what he said. I'm trying to figure out why they're still trying to make records, especially as lucrative of a career he's had well beyond the music. And basically, he said it was in his genes, in his blood. I also did ask him, why do you be spitting out like bombs on features, but your music is, you know, not, you know, I don't like to be disrespectful to people like that just to make a viral moment. But I did ask it, but I asked it in a way where it could be received, where he asked about it and he gave a great answer to it. So I'd like y'all to see that. Okay. So that's what happens. You know, I don't try to deprive y'all of a lot of stuff that goes on in my crazy life cycle, but it's what, you know, I do, like I said, I'm kind of a big deal, but I'm not really, but I do a lot of radio stations. So one of the other Cumulus stations I was on, I actually did that. So I'm gonna have to bring it full circle to the Chuck if you're interested in hearing what Luda had to say with his latest new single. And I can tell you something else that I did not like, and I'm really done with really interviewing artists because there's a lot of disrespect there from our side. Because people look at, oh, you're in Charleston. Like, who cares about Charleston? That's the vibe I get. So F them, okay? Not saying with Luda per se, because we go back, but I'm just saying this overall, like the representatives and stuff is like, oh, Charleston? Oh, really? Really? For real? Oh, like we don't support? Okay. So when you want to come here, we supposed to spend a... Okay, gotcha. All right, that's good to know. All right, so let's celebrate the Viral 9. Let's count them down, and let's give you the Turnt Up Radio Show Features Song of the Day. I'm always going to stand 10 toes down for the Chuck, and y'all do a great job at it, because when they come, they don't come correct in the clubs and stuff. Okay, sleep on the Chuck if you want. I did, and I had to learn the hard way, in a pleasant way. They showed me like, oh, okay, I can't sleep on this town. Got this town about the business. And there's some talent in this town. So I got humbled up real quick when I came down flexing from New York. So, yeah. So love to the Chuck. And the Chuck is really what sustained me and got me to this point. So that's more than love. You know what that is right there for me? Appreciate the Chuck for real, for real. Even though this is the bloodline, full stop. This ain't a check, as I told y'all. It's the bloodline. It's the foundation. Shout to the MP. Shout to Red Top. Shout to the Chuck. Yeah, that's the bloodline that moves all about this city. So be careful if you're ever talking about me. Probably talking about me to one of my cousins out there. Might get boxing him out. Just saying. Especially with my crazy nieces. Lord have mercy. All right, so let me get to it. Coming in at number 9, Turn Up the Music, Let's Go. Cardi B and Stefan Diggs outside, like outside for real, arguing in a Maryland coffee shop. And there's video out there. Where was that report come from? Yahoo.com? All right, check that out. Also from Yahoo.com, Melania Trump, the joke, I guess that they did on Kevin Hart's roast, it was cut from Netflix. Talking about the pressure of administration that got thin skin. Number 7, Tribune.com. The Voice Season 30 adds the Queen, Litifah, in command. Yes, as a coach. So give it up for Queen Latifah. And coming in at number 6, Essence.com. Check this out. Michelle Obama joins our forever First Lady. She joins the Essence Festival right there. So that's love right there for real. No, that's love, man. It's not a salute. That's love. Yeah. Number 5, the Daily Mail. Tiffany Haddish tries to get her 2022 DUI thrown out, as that is what she's been doing if you haven't been keeping score. So we'll get your eyes on that story from Daily Mail. See how it all turns out or where it stands or whatever, all right? These are a way to get you reading, hopefully, all right? Is this number 4? We go. I don't want to go with this. Can I? Okay. Number. Yeah. Let me go with this one. Number four, or maybe it's a tie. Man pleads guilty of stealing Beyonce's hard drive. So he pleaded guilty to that. So is he taking an L? He going to jail? What's happening with him? Got to read up on that story and check it out. I may have to bring forth that one to y'all. Number four, A or what have you. ABC News has reported that Chinese President Xi Jinping skips the welcoming of taco at the Beijing airport. So usually the head of state, so they would meet each other at the airport, like how he rolled out the red carpet for Putin. Yeah, well, he took an L. So it's not getting off to a good start for the POTUS in China. And number three, Rolling Stone reports that David, the singer, appears in court, waives May hearing in teen murder case. So I'm quite sure that's strategic. See what that story is about. Put my eyes on that. Number two and number one comes right here from the Chuck, ABC News 4, our news affiliate. SC Supreme Court overturned conviction of Alex Murdaugh. And to that, you would be like,
1: what?
0: Yeah, but he ain't going nowhere because he's still stuck in the belly of the beast on them federal charges. And any man that would shoot themselves in the head or let somebody shoot them just to try to get over, yo, that's an interesting person. Yeah, I'm being nice. Can I get some love for being nice for once, man? Thank you. Thank you very much. Thank you very much. And number one, Henry McMaga expected to call back SC lawmakers back for a special session on redistricting. Is that enough I had to say about that? Those are the top nine trending news stories in entertainment news, okay? Trying to govern myself accordingly because I can implode at any second or explode, however you want to look at it. All right, celebrating birthdays today. Get back to the music. Dennis Rodman turns 65, the NBA great. Is he a Hall of Famer? I'm quite sure. Is he? He's a Hall of Famer, right? He's got to be. I mean, one of the greatest rebounders ever in the history of the NBA. I believe it. Is he a Hall of Famer? I mean, just the fact that I don't know, I don't know who that's an indictment on, me or Dennis Rodman. Okay. Maybe it was because of all of the other antics that came along with him overshadow what he was able to do in the NBA, I guess. What do you think, Bulls fans? All right. Stephen Colbert, as his show comes to a close, he turned 62 today. Give him some love because I never thought I could deal with anybody replacing David Letterman, but he has grown on me over the years. So shame to see his thing go away just for Mar-a-Lago. But anyway, can't believe I just called him that. Taco. All right. Darius Rucker turned 60 today. Time. Why you? Oh, y'all don't know that song? Oh, man. Too bad for you. OC the rapper turns 54 and PMD the rapper turns 57. People just always walk by and look at me in the office and shake their head. Stop that, y'all. You hurt my feelings. All right, we go to the second single off of the 2002 debut album from The Clips, celebrating Pusha T, who turns 49. Give that man some love in the club. I said love in the club. All right, salute him for his contribution to hip-hop. From the debut album, Lord Willing, from 2002, we'll come back with the featured song of the day, the second single off of that album, When's the Last Time, from The Clips with his brother, Malice. So we get after it next. Keep it locked in. We wrap up the show right after this on the Z.
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4: Across the country right now, at this very moment, there are probably arguments taking place about who's doing more of the housework, the homework, the shuttling of kids from this activity to that. It's true. By and large, women do more of this than men. But doesn't have to be that way. And if you and your spouse can level that playing field, it's going to make both of you and your kids happier. Psychologist Yelena Kecmanovic says, this might be how you get there. As hard as it might be at first, try to think of your partner like a teammate, not an adversary. Learn how to do some of the chores your partner does to get a better understanding of how much effort something takes. And finally, take the time to acknowledge what the other person is doing. And every now and then, even express your appreciation. That'll go a long way. I'm Dr. Sanjay Gupta, helping you live a better life.
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